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97.9 WKKW. I'm Nikki at Night. I'm going to say it again. We are not in the Jetsons era yet. Another Cybertruck story for you. Coming up next, WKKW.

0: 97.9 WKKW. I'm Nikki at Night. A snoring Cybertruck driver was spotted on a Florida highway. So I'm going to count this as news that makes West Virginia look good because it hasn't happened here yet. But this Florida person was recently spotted sleeping behind the wheel of their truck. And yes, it's got the self-driving mode and all of that stuff, but it is not safe. This driver was filmed by several other people passing him, and his head was tilted back and his mouth hanging open, so probably snoring and eating some lizards down on the Florida highway. 97.9 WKKW.
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Tonight, scattered thunderstorms, a low around 66, high near 74 tomorrow, with more thunderstorms on the way.

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0: 97.9 WKKW. I'm Nikki at Night. So many concerts this summer, and there's a lot coming to Timber Rock Amphitheater. Got Jody Messina, Brantley Gilbert, Three Dog Night, and more. I love live music. 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

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I've got a dumb joke for you. What did the hungry clock do? It went back 4 seconds. 4 seconds. 4 seconds. Did it? 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

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Peeps is launching a new Fruity Pebbles flavor, and it's going to look like tiny bowls of cereal. How cute is that? 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Wouldn't trade

0: 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I'm Nikki at night. 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

0: V from the Drive Home Thing at WKKW here with my friend, my good friend, Jen over at Triple S Harley Davidson. Concert season is now upon us, and Jen, what's cooking?
1: We are kicking it off big time. 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
0: Saturday, May 30th, one of these nights, a tribute to the Eagles at the Robinson Grand in Clarksburg. And it's also grand when you can stop by Triple S Harley Davidson because...
1: because we have bike night! 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
7: 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Scattered thunderstorms tonight, a low around 66. Thunderstorms tomorrow, high near 74.

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I'm Nikki at Night. There's a woman in Dover, Delaware, who is breaking records, and I've got her story next. 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

0: number one for country, 97.9 WKKW. I'm Nikki at Night. There's a 108-year-old woman in Dover, Delaware, and she is absolutely goals. She is fantastic. She just renewed her driver's license through 2033. Her name is Susan Young Brown, and she says she stays active by exercising three times a week. 108-year-old with her driver's license. 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

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Little fun fact today. It is World Dracula Day. And on this date in 1897, Dracula is published. I didn't realize the story is that old. 1897, WKKW.

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97.9 WKKW. We just talked about Susan in Delaware, 108 years old, and renewed her driver's license. And, well, I may have found the secret as to how we could get to where Susan is. I got the details next. WKKW. I threw it.

0: 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I'm Nikki at Night. So Susan's 108 years old in Dover, Delaware, renewing her driver's license. And she says she does this with staying active and exercising 3 times a week. And research shows that simple movement breaks every 30 minutes can transform your health. Prolonged sitting is bad for your health. It prevents you from processing glucose. It restricts your diaphragm function. And 5-minute movement breaks every 30 minutes. It improves your focus, your energy, your mood stability, and productivity increased by 4% despite the frequent interruptions. So go ahead, get up, stretch, move around for a few minutes. 97.9 WKKW.
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Scattered thunderstorms tonight, low around 66. More storms tomorrow, high near 74.

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0: 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I'm Nikki at Night. 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

0: Charles and Charleston contest this week on WKKW. Charles Wesley Godwin is coming to Charleston Coliseum Friday, November 6th. 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

0: 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I'm Nikki at Night. 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
12: 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Scattered thunderstorms tonight, a low around 66. More storms tomorrow, high near 74.

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I'm Nikki at Night, heading out the door. Hope you had a good Memorial Day weekend, a good day back from the long holiday weekend. 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
1: I committed to Boston Conservatory at Berkeley for musical theater. I have gained multiple state-level awards. Last year, I was able to go to International Thespian Festival and win a Thespian Excellence Award. The arts for me, it's not just like theater. I also do poetry at my school, Poetry Out Loud. I've always loved being on stage and just whether it's singing or reciting poetry or acting, it was always in me. But to see the growth and like the development I experienced through it, like through art, was actually life-changing, because then I decided, oh, okay, this is what I want to do for the rest of my life, and I want to help other people experience it too, like the healing power of art, because it's so powerful in ways that you can't even imagine.
0: Gulze is competing with outstanding students from across the Mountain State for the title of the 2026 WVRC Media Academic All-Star presented by Greer Industries. 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They're preparing to lead our communities tomorrow. West Virginia's future is bright because it rests in the hands of these remarkable young men and women.
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0: Amphitheater are bringing you some of the hottest concerts for 2026. 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

0: here's what's happening this week on WKKW. 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

0: 1000 Charleston contest this week on WKKW. Charles Wesley Godwin is coming to Charleston Coliseum Friday, November 6th. And we've got your tickets to the show. 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
1: 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Everything's not about beauty, but I think beauty can come in multiple forms. 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It takes nothing to be kind.
0: 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They're preparing to lead our communities tomorrow. West Virginia's future is bright because it rests in the hands of these remarkable young men and women.
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0: 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Gotta be one that don't remind me. 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
4: Flash flood warning. The National Weather Service in Pittsburgh has issued a flash flood warning for southeastern Marion County in northern West Virginia.
5: I didn't know I was wasting my time.
4: At 5:44 a.m., Doppler radar indicated thunderstorms producing heavy rain across the

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0: a.m., Doppler radar indicated thunderstorms producing heavy rain across the Warren area. Between 0.75 and 1.25 inches of rain have fallen. Additional rainfall amounts up to 0.5 inches are possible in the Warren area.
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0: 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Here's Dave Wilson.
1: President Trump is meeting with his cabinet today. Good morning. I'm Dave Wilson. Fox's Jared Halpern has more from the White House.
2: Today's cabinet meeting comes as a tentative peace deal is negotiated to end the war with Iran. The president has warned attacks on Iran could resume if an agreement ending Iran's nuclear program is not reached. The White House official tells the Washington Post President Trump and his team will also discuss the economy and the anti-fraud task force. President Trump had planned to hold this cabinet meeting at Camp David, the presidential retreat in rural Maryland, but scrapped those plans because of the possibility of inclement weather here. At the White House, Jared Halpern, Fox News.
1: A federal judge wants to see more information about a new financing plan announced by the family businesses of Senator Jim Justice. Attorneys for the justices claim they've secured the financing to resolve a conflict over control of the Greenbrier Resort with current debt holder White Sulphur Springs Holdings. Brad McElhinney said it's supposedly enough to satisfy the debt.
3: The lawyers for the justices say it's around $500 million. It's up to $500 million that the justices could get from whoever this new lender is.
1: But the current lender, a company associated with Omni Hotels and Resorts, is raising doubts about the deal in the federal lawsuit. Federal officials have confirmed an inmate serving a nearly 35-year prison sentence died at USP Hazleton. 46-year-old Cecil Buckner had only been at the maximum security facility since March. He was found unresponsive on Monday. After rain impacted outdoor graduation ceremonies for Morgantown and University High Schools, WVU is stepping up to help avoid future washouts. Superintendent Eddie Campbell says WVU President Michael Benson reached out.
4: He was concerned and reached out to me minutes before the graduation.

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A flood watch in effect until 10 p.m. tonight. Cloudy skies today. Showers and a possible thunderstorm. High 72. Cloudy tonight. Chance of a shower. Low 54. Partly sunny tomorrow. High 74. It's currently 67 at the W.

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1: Giving away tickets to Charles Wesley Godwin.
2: Woohoo!
1: Morgantown native, right?
2: Charles in Charleston. Yes, he is a Morgantown native.
1: When did they start calling the Charleston Coliseum the Coliseum? Well, I mean, it used to be called the Charleston Civic Center.
2: Yeah.
1: Now it's called the Charleston Coliseum because they're copying Morgantown.
2: Oh, is that what it is?
1: That's what I was told. I don't know. I don't have a dog in that race.
2: Well, I don't have my magic eight ball to tell us the answer, but that is a good question. Is it since our Coliseum became Hope Coliseum? And what qualifies a Coliseum? You have to have like certain parameters, right?
1: I don't know the specifics of it.
2: Like, could we start working out of the WKKW Coliseum?
1: I guess. I think you probably have to get approval on that from somebody higher up than us, which is everybody.
2: Which is everybody, yeah.
1: So they're doing this Charles in Charleston contest. And I feel like maybe some people don't get the reference on that.
2: Right, which we did because, well... And I think, actually, I think most people get it.
1: You have to be a little older, I think, because they are referencing a television program from the 80s starring Scott Baio.
2: Who I absolutely loved and wanted to be in charge of me.
1: Chachi from Happy Days. Mm-hmm. And he went on to do Joni Loves Chachi.

0: Mariachi, and then he went on to do a show called Charles in Charge.
1: Okay? He was like a nanny.
0: He was like a live-in babysitter.
1: Yeah.
0: And like a housekeeper and a general jack of all trades for these rich people that hired him. And then he took care of the kids and stuff, did the cooking and all that. And so it premiered in, I think it was 85. It was only on for like a season.
1: Really?
0: And it got canceled.
1: Charles in Charles? I can only say Charles in Charleston.
0: Charles in Charge.
1: Charles in Charge was only on for a season?
0: Because it stunk. And so it got canceled after 1 year, but then it got picked up again in syndication and went from 87 to 90. So there's like 120 episodes. So he's getting syndication money off of that. Don't you worry about Scott Wah-Wah-Wah-Bayo. He's doing fine.
1: Good.
0: Because he got that Charles in Charge. See, it got canceled because you know what it was up against? It was up against the Fall Guy, Lee Majors. Oh. And one of the great things the Fall Guy had was a great theme song.

0: Isn't that a great theme song sang by Lee Majors, a.k.a. the $6 million man, dollar man? And so then you had Charles in Charge, which was very 80s sounding, you know? Listen to this.
1: Wow, that's amazing.
0: It's lame, isn't it?
1: So bad. Like he's one of the
0: And here's where they got the tie-in for the contest that we are doing with Charles Wesley Godwin, Charles in Charleston, okay?
1: And Scott Baio came to the Italian Heritage Festival in Clarksburg in the 80s.
0: Of course he did. When and that was a big get.
1: That was a huge get.
0: Yeah.
1: Because I had quite a little crush on Scott Baio.
0: I think a lot of people really thought Chachi was super hot. So what we thought we would do, since now we've explained where they got the reference for Charles in Charleston.
1: In case you didn't realize how pithy we all are here.
0: We would seamlessly put it together to make the theme song kind of fit the contest. Charles.

0: coming up next on the show.
1: Did you add sound effects?
2: I did. Yeah. I figure if you're going to do it, you might as well go all the way with it, right?
1: I'm so proud of you.
2: Yeah.
1: That's right. Everything I wanted it to be.
2: Okay, so that's coming up. It's officially my least favorite season on the calendar, flip-flop season. We'll talk about that next.
0: It's the WKKW Morning Show with Jeff and Alex.
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1: 60% of people think that guys should not wear flip-flops.
2: Okay.
1: I could not agree more.
2: Well, here's the thing. Shoes can be very restricting. It's very hot this time of year. It's supposed to be really hot this time of year. I did see my first lightning bug last night. That's very exciting. Yeah, usually they don't come till June. So I think that's a good sign.
1: Okay.
2: But I see no problem with guys wearing flip-flops because let the puppies breathe.
1: So you like your feet like you like your chickens, cage-free and free-range.
2: That's right. Just let them go. You know what? I'm wearing my free-range human shirt today, too. It's very apropos.
1: So what is this fascination that people have with feet?
2: I don't understand it. I have nothing against feet, but I have no obsession with feet. Does that make sense?
1: I'm glad I have them.
2: Sure.
1: You know, they're very useful in on a daily basis.
2: Absolutely.
1: You want to get from point A to point B. There's nothing better. Mm-hmm. It's not too far to use the old dogs, you know?
2: Yeah.
1: Get the dogs rolling.
2: Sure.
1: But there's quite a fascination with the foot.

0: And I don't understand why that is. Can you explain that to me?
1: No.
0: I mean, it's almost like, ooh, look at those elbows. You know, it's,
1: yeah,
0: just, it's like, it's such a nondescript part of the body. I mean, really, the whole body is. I mean, that to be fixated on one part. Is,
1: well,
0: it,
1: but
0: I guess there's a hierarchy. There's some parts that are more important than others as far as, you know, viewing pleasure, that sort of thing.
1: Yeah, I was going to say, because, you know, some people, they like the upstairs,
0: yeah,
1: of the house. And
0: right,
1: some people like, you know, the basement,
0: right,
1: of
0: right,
1: the house. And then some people like the footing. And that's,
0: yeah,
1: why the feet come
0: they
1: in.
0: They like the foundation.
1: The foundation blocks,
0: yeah,
1: right.
0: The footers. That's what we're going to call them, the footers.
1: The footers. That,
0: if you're a person who likes feet, you're a footer.
1: I mean, and feet can be very cute.
0: I just don't get
1: guys,
0: it.
1: Guys can't be, but girls can,
0: yeah,
1: that, have cute
0: see,
1: feet.
0: That's the thing. Can guys have, I mean, here's the thing with guys.
1: When they're babies, they're very cute.
0: Well, everything on a baby's cute.
1: That's a good point. Yeah.
0: I mean, there's nothing not cute on a baby.
1: That's true.
0: But as you get older, and especially as you're an adult, especially if you're a guy, you know, I don't know what it is about guys, but you can't pull off the bare foot. You gotta keep that thing under wraps. All right, you gotta put a tarp over that thing.
1: Well, right? Here's the question: do you shave them?
0: Do you shave what?
1: Your feet.
0: Why would you do that?
1: So they're not all hairy.
0: No, you put a sock on and then you put a shoe on so nobody gets to see it.
1: Okay, what about a sock and a flip-flop?
0: No, absolutely.
1: Or slide.
0: Well, see, here's the thing. Yeah, you can't. When I say flip-flop, I mean an actual.
1: A thong.
0: Flip-flop. Yeah, thongs, right.
1: Yeah.
0: That's what they originally called them, were thongs.
1: Yeah.
0: And then the underpants came along, and then nobody called them thongs anymore. They called them flip-flops, but it's the flat one. The ones you can buy for a dollar still.
1: Right.
0: That has the Y strap that goes right in between the thumb toe.
1: That is absolutely.
0: And the middle toe.
1: Here's the thing. I haven't worn those for probably 20 years.
0: They're very dangerous.
1: They have no insole.
0: Yeah, they're hard on your foot.
1: I need much more support for my arch,
0: yeah,
1: than a flat flip-flop, which is really hard to say, can provide.
0: And it's the name is appropriate because as you walk, it flips and it flops. Now, not to be confused with the sandal, which is the one that has a strap that goes over top all the toes, right? That's kind of a slide or a slip-in or whatever they call it.
1: Yeah, I think those are called slides.
0: Yeah, but they're all that's what I call a sandal. So you can wear socks with those. You probably shouldn't, but you can. But it's very hard unless you get toe socks. To wear socks with an actual flip flop,
1: yeah,
0: because you can't get the little shaft in there in between your toes.
1: Well, you can, but it is very difficult, and you're probably going to poke a hole in your toe.
0: It's totally low rent.
2: Coming up next on the show.
0: If you do that,
1: I wear socks with my slip-ons at home, but never out in public.
0: Put those things under wraps. All right, nobody wants to see them. Okay.
1: So if I took off my shoes and just put my feet up on the console,
0: I would
1: bare
0: quit.
1: Feet.
0: I would quit today. I wouldn't even put a notice in. I would just go home and nobody would ever be able to contact me again. So what do you think about the flip-flops? You know, here's the thing. A lot of people, they have accidents in flip-flops too because they're very slippery.
1: Oh, yeah.
0: You gotta watch them.
1: Yeah.
0: So if you had a flip-flop fail, which is hard to say, not hard to do. CityNet Studio and text line 888-381-WKKW.
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1: There are 25,000 ER visits yearly due to flip-flop related incidents. 25,000, that's a lot.
2: That is a lot.
1: Isn't it?
2: I mean, I've definitely almost twisted an ankle on them. I've learned that if I'm not just going from, you know, the couch to the bathroom or to the kitchen and back, I should probably put on some real shoes.
1: Now, I'm not saying that I've never worn flip-flops, because I have as a kid. As a kid, you wear flip-flops because they're easy on, easy off.
2: And you don't care about your insoles.
1: And they're cheap. And your insoles are fine.
2: They're fine.
1: Because you're a kid. You're springy.
2: You still have arches and everything.
1: Yeah. Yeah. Those are going to fall later. A lot of things are.
2: Yeah.
1: But the arch is one of
2: those
1: things.
2: They're one of the first to go, yeah.
1: And so the problem I always have with flip-flops is, you know, because when you're walking, you have to lift your feet up a little higher than normal shoes because they will flip and flop.
2: Yeah.
1: And so if you get the front at the toe part, if you jam that into something like, say, a curb or just the ground because you didn't lift your foot up high enough, and then you walk forward, the flip-flop comes with you. And then the little G-string thing on in between the toes tightens up. Sometimes it even comes out. And the next thing you know, you're down for the count. You've fallen. And more than likely, you cannot get up.
2: Yeah, you got a flat tire. And
1: That's what it is, a flat tire.
2: Jimmy Buffett would say you blew out your flip.

0: And then, yeah, and then the problem is, you can fix those. It's easily. It's not like you need to take them to the shoe cobbler.
1: Well,
0: but what you've done, you've reamed out the hole.
1: That's right.
0: Because you pulled the thing out.
1: It's never going to be the same.
0: There's a flat piece on the end. You pulled it through the hole. Mm. Now the hole's huge. It's gaping. And you easily goes back in, but now the key's coming in and out, in and out, in and out.
1: Yeah, you're never going to walk the same in those things. So I scuff a lot in mine.
0: You scuff a lot. Like, I can hear you coming up the hallway. You're a scuffer.
1: I'm a scuffer. Yeah. But at home, I always wear flip-flops or slides, which do the flip-flop, flip-flop. So in order to be trying to be quiet, instead of a flip-flop, flip-flop, I go... I don't know which is worse.
0: You sound like Frankenstein when you walk.
1: I do not. No, that's like a big shoes. That's like Dave Wilson coming through in his big cowboy boots.
0: I just pictured Dave Wilson in flip-flops.
1: Yeah,
0: come on.
1: How's that feel?
0: Let's get out of this. This is grossing me out.
1: You're the one that brought it up.
0: I was going to eat something.
1: You are in charge of the topics here.
0: Andrea on the CityNet studio line. So you had an unfortunate flip-flop fail. What happened?
2: I decided putting my flip-flops on to go fishing was a good idea. Mm-hmm. Not only did I fall into the river because the toe piece, I guess I caught it on the ground or something,
0: yep,
2: and I fell into the river.
0: Exactly. That's what happens.
1: Very dangerous.
0: The toe piece, I think, is the most dangerous part. And Andrea, just for you, here's a song.

0: great song,
1: come
0: right?
1: Come up with this.
2: Don't ever leave me. Don't ever say goodbye.
3: Coming up next on the show.
0: Flip, flop, and fly. Are you kidding me? It was a big hit back in 1937 when I was born. All right, so is being called hot a compliment or is it objectifying a person? We'll ask Alex coming up next.
3: It's the WKKW Morning Show with Jeff and Alex.
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2: Dear Alex, my husband and I went to his boss's Memorial Day cookout. God, that sounds awful. That's not in the letter.
3: That was a side note from
2: Jeff. That
3: was Jeff.
2: A Tourette's thing I just had. He and I got into an argument on the way home because he introduced me at the party as his, quote, hot wife, unquote.
3: No. Nice.
2: I told him that that is demeaning.
3: What?
2: It made me feel as though I'm nothing more than an attractive airhead.
3: Oh, girl.
2: And I am sure other women can relate. He disagrees. He says he has nothing to apologize for because the term was meant as a compliment and not an insult.
3: Yeah.
2: Do you think being labeled as hot wife in front of friends is a compliment or is objectifying? Sincerely, Kimberly.
3: Kimberly, I don't know if you're really going to like my answer.
2: Oh, no. Really?
3: So first of all, the whole, like, if somebody introduced me as their hot wife, I'd be like, yeah, I am. You know, like, I would take it as a compliment.
2: You would embrace it.
3: I would embrace the hotness of what he was believing. Now, if I don't know, you can't control your feelings, but I think that you need to look at it from a different point of view and say, my husband thinks I'm hot. That's cool. That's great. Right?
2: That's what you want, I would think.
3: That's what you
2: right?
3: want. Yeah. You know, I mean, it could be like, oh, this is my... What if he described you as his old ball and chain? That's my old ball and chain.
2: I'm with the old hag today.
3: Right. Now, that is insulting. And that is not... So, you know, you have to look at the alternative. He could have introduced you like that, but he didn't. He said, and this is my hot wife. They're like, daggone right, I'm a hot wife. You own that, girl.
2: So you don't think it demeans her in any other way, like it demeans her intelligence or anything like that?
3: As if she's only a hot, like she's like a trophy.
2: Yeah, she's only here because she's beautiful.
3: Could have said, here's my old gold digger right here. Here's my trophy wife.
2: See, here's the problem with people that are objectively beautiful, all right? Because, let's be honest. There are people that are attractive, and then there are people, like me, that are not. So here's the deal. People that are objectively attractive probably do get tired of people complimenting them on their looks. Because they're like, I'm so much more than my looks. I've got other stuff. And I'm wearing flip-flops. You know, even lovely people can wear flip-flops and get away with it.
3: I mean, if he had come up...
2: You know, maybe if you are constantly being complimented on your looks, then maybe yes. Maybe you're tired of being objectified. But if you're a person of moderate means, a person...
3: Which I think most people are.
2: Of average looks, you view that as a huge compliment because... You'd like to be known as the hot wife, hot husband, hot person.
3: Yeah.
2: You know.
3: We all want to be hot, hot, hot.
2: That's right. It's just the people who are actually hot.
3: That don't want to be hot.
2: That don't want to be hot. They want to be known for their mind.
0: Coming up next on the show.
2: Well, get over it.
3: Stop putting on makeup and doing your hair then.
2: You're hot.
3: Start eating a cheeseburger.
2: Let's have that number. All right. Kimberly. Go with that. I don't think we did.
3: Yeah, I think we have.
2: All right, so there's an hour in the day today that we are going to play the cue to call so you can spin the big wheel of concert tickets. And we're going to tell you what that hour is, and that's coming up next.
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1: Pick a pair a day in May. 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
2: 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I mean, I'm going to be at two different places this week. 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
1: Well, aren't you a dynamo?
2: It's a busy, busy, busy week. And it feels like Tuesday. So it's really messing with me.
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2: Yes.
1: We've got a big wheel of concert tickets. There's a lot of concerts coming to the area. And as every year this happens, a lot of tickets, a lot of concert tickets, a lot of country acts, you know.
2: Yeah.
1: And so we put all these tickets on the wheel and we spin the wheel for you. And whatever it lands on, you get those tickets. Simple as that. I mean, really, if you get in and you're calling number 9, you're going to win something.
2: Yeah, yesterday, I think it was Matt. He got Parker McCollum tickets.
1: Is that right?
2: Yeah, coming to the Pavilion at Star Lake in August. So he was
1: really
2: excited.
1: That'll be a heck of a show.
2: Oh, yeah. Yeah.
1: Parker McCollum. Mm-hmm. And so there's only 1 hour throughout the day that we play the cue to call.
2: That's right.
1: And we hope, our hope is that you listen all day long. And you should. I mean, what else are you doing?
2: I think most people do.
1: I'm glad they do. Yeah. But we'd like to spotlight the 1 hour you're going to hear the cue to call so you can really hone in.
2: Tune in.
1: On that hour. So what is that hour today?
2: The hour today is 11 a.m. I don't know why I'm got it again.
1: It's on your show. Well, apparently they must like the way you do it.
2: Well, I do have fun.
1: Yeah. You've been greasing that wheel up. I think that's what they like about it. You get a really good spin on it. So,
2: like 5 minutes later, it's still spinning. Like, oh my God, stop already.
1: Yeah, it's like that. You can tell when they grease the wheel on the big showcase showdown because it's like, it goes on for like forever.
2: Yeah.
1: Bob Barker ages right in front of your face.
2: And we'll be right back.
1: Yeah.
2: In 2 and 2.
1: Nah, that's Chuck.
2: It's the wrong show.
1: Yeah. What are you doing? Pick a pair a day in May from Scott Ford and Schaefer GMC in Kingwood and Morgantown Power Sports. 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
1: And win those tickets on the Wheel-O Prizes. Is that what we're calling it then?
2: I think it should be called the Wheel-O Prizes, but you know Mike, he's weird about those things.
1: We're not allowed to name anything.
2: Yeah, I don't know why. It was after that one.
1: The last time we did, we named that thing, and there was an incident.
2: Yeah, it was an incident.
1: So you suspect your boyfriend might be a bit, let's say, overly tight with his money. Is this a problem? This is something that the problem solvers will tackle next.
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0: All right, so yet another problem that we are going to be forced to knock down here with our astute advice. We have Ashlyn on the CityNet studio lines. Ashlyn has a story for us. Hey there, Ashlyn.
1: Hey, so here's my situation. So I've been dating this guy about 2 months now, and I'm starting

0: starting to wonder if there's kind of like a weird dynamic developing around money. On our first date, he was super sweet and paid for dinner. No big deal. But pretty much every date after that, he's wanted to split the bill down to the last penny. Hmm. I really don't mind paying for myself. You know, I actually prefer contributing because I don't want things to feel uneven. But there's just something about how intense he is about it that's throwing me off a little. I watched him actually calculate who ordered the appetizer and who had the extra drink. And it's like, we're not even going to expensive places. You know, half the time we're talking tacos and burgers and stuff. And I'm too shy to really say anything because I don't want him thinking I expect him to pay for everything. But it's starting to make the dates feel like transactional, I guess. Yeah. And otherwise, I really like him. You know, he's thoughtful, he's funny, and we get along great. But this just keeps sticking in the back of my mind because it feels like rigid, you know? I don't know if he's just super careful with money, which honestly isn't a bad thing, I guess. You know, I'm just trying to figure out if this is like a harmless personality quirk or kind of a red flag. I just want to hear what the ladies out there think.
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1: Jeff and Alex are the problem solvers.
2: All right, so we're going to get a recap from Ashlyn.
3: So I've been dating this guy about 2 months now. On our first date, he was super sweet and paid for dinner. No big deal. But pretty much every date after that, he's wanted to split the bill down to the last penny. There's just something about how intense he is about it that's throwing me off a little. I'm just trying to figure out if this is like a harmless personality quirk or kind of a red flag.
2: All right. What do you think? A harmless personality quirk or a red flag?
4: Well, I would like you to just kind of fast forward yourself into, let's say, 5 years from now.
2: Mm-hmm.
4: Y'all are living together. You turn on the lights to go to the bathroom at night. And he sends you a bill for 23 cents for turning on the light in the middle of the night, right? Because that was your usage of lights, not his. It's a little much, don't you think?
2: She'll surely have worn him down by then.
4: You think?
2: Yeah.
4: No, I don't know. This is what my old man and I got together, we kind of split things, but it was like, okay, he paid for the first dinner. So when we went out again, I was like, hey, let me get this. Right? So I paid for it. And then the next time he paid for it. And the next time. And we still do that to this day because we do not have bank accounts that are joined.
2: Is that right?
4: Yeah. So it's kind of like, hey, I'll get tonight's dinner. Okay, great. And then he'll get tomorrow night's dinner. You know, it's just, it's a back and forth. And if you start to penny pick, you know, and to be like, oh, well, you know, you ate an extra mozzarella stick. There were five of them and I only had two and you had three. So therefore you owe me $4 for, you know what I'm saying? That's a red flag to me.
2: You don't find that to be fiscally responsible?
4: Absolutely not. I find that to be obsessively crazy. That is certifiable.
2: I think it's romantic.
4: Do ya? Are you going to start billing Ashley for the grass that you cut? And, you know, it kind of goes back to that. Like, you're billing people for the things that you do. It's not, you know.
2: Well, Ashley doesn't work in radio, so she makes twice the amount of money I do.
4: So she should actually be paying you.
2: She should be, yeah, she should be penny pinching me.
4: Yeah.
2: And so what are you telling Ashlyn then? Are you telling her that this too shall pass?
4: No.
2: Or you're saying this is a real personality foible.
4: Yeah.
2: And this guy probably might have a lot of skeletons in the closet. And he might have some things that you don't want to find out about ever. Is that what you're saying?
4: Yeah, I'm saying grab your extra pennies and run, girl.
2: Okay. I'm saying, Ashlyn,

0: there's no real better way to tell somebody you love them than to itemize their bill.
1: Coming up next on the show.
0: And make them pave their own way.
2: I mean, you could suggest doing the back and forth. I'll get this when you get the next one. But the penny, down to the penny, that's a little too much.
0: Maybe Ashlyn's new boyfriend has a reason to be militant about splitting the food bill on their dates. When you find out the latest statistic about freeloading in the dating world, we'll talk about coming up next.
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1: Some heavy rains to start the day, but will soon dry out. Good morning, I'm Dave Wilson. Heavy rains this morning prompting flash flood warnings for parts of Marion and Harrison counties. The entire region is under a flood watch until tonight. Metro News AccuWeather meteorologist Joe Lundberg says there's the possibility for heavy thunderstorms throughout the day.
2: The storms could bring flooding downpours and localized damaging wind gusts.
1: Now the forecast improves tomorrow, the start of several days of dry weather. A longtime Texas Republican senator loses his primary challenge. Texas Attorney General Ken Paxton defeated incumbent John Cornyn in the Texas GOP primary runoff. Fox's Madeline Rivera has more.
3: Paxton easily defeated Cornyn in the GOP runoff, 63-36%, another sign of the president's power over the GOP. President Trump had criticized Cornyn for not siding with him on some issues like ending the filibuster and the Save America Act. Still, Cornyn is promising to support the Republican ballot.
4: I've always supported the Republican ticket, and I intend to do so again in this general election.
3: The president's endorsement of Paxton angered some Republicans who worry about whether he can prevail over Democratic Senate candidate James Tallarico.
1: A Harrison County man is in custody, accused of making threats to a Harrison County deputy on social media. 34-year-old Joshua Carpenter is charged. The threats came after deputies responded to an incident near his home and turned around in his driveway. A deputy tagged in his post had previously investigated a case involving Carpenter and a domestic abuse charge. He's being held on a $100,000 bond. One of the casualties of COVID was the Morgantown Independence Day Parade. The last time a parade stepped off on the 4th of July was 2019. Well, the parade's coming back. Morgantown Mayor Danielle Trumbull is a planner for the event and is excited about it.
5: What better way to bring the community together for a celebration, right? Parades are one of those like small town things to me that really get people out and talking and just being together.
1: The last handful of years have featured musical performances at Hazel Ruby McQuain Amphitheater rather than having a parade. From the WAJR Anchor Desk, I'm Dave Wilson. Good morning.
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0: 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A flood watch in effect until 10 p.m. tonight. Cloudy skies today, showers and a possible thunderstorm, high 72. Cloudy tonight, chance of a shower, low 54. Partly sunny tomorrow, high 74. It's currently 67 at the WKKW.

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1: All right, so 40% of single people have gone on a date just for a free meal.
2: I mean, this economy, you got to do what you got to do.
1: You have to harken back to the problem solver segment we just completed.
2: Yes.
1: Ashlyn is all up in arms that her boyfriend of only 2 months is being very fastidious.
2: Nickel and diamond.
1: With the bill. The bill comes, and he's like, he had that extra cheese stick. Right. That's a dollar.
2: That's an extra dollar.
1: You know, so he's going down through there itemizing the list because maybe he's thinking Ashlyn is trying to proffer a free meal instead of actually being all in on the romance side of this relationship. You know, maybe he's just supplying, he's like Meals on Wheels.
2: Right. And again, you know, it comes down to like, it's kind of a tit for tat situation.
1: Yeah.
2: You know, maybe you pay for one meal, he pays for the next. And hopefully he doesn't notice that you took him to, you know...
1: You went to the dollar meal.
2: Right. Yeah. You went to the cheaper place.
1: You only go to the dollar menu.
2: The three-star restaurant as opposed to the five.
1: He takes you to La Petite Chateau.
2: Right.
1: And you're over there at the Crab Shack.
2: Listen, I love the Crab Shack. They have great crab balls.
1: Of course they do.
2: Anyway, the point being is that in this economy, you got to do what you got to do. I don't think I would just go out with someone just for a free meal.
1: I was just going to ask you that. Would you?
2: Yeah.
1: Because here's the thing. Guys, they don't really have that option. Guys aren't getting a lot of free meals.
2: No.
1: As far as a date goes.
2: Right.
1: I think whenever there's a date, I could be totally wrong in this, and tell me if I am. Whenever there's a date proposed, unless it's specified in the interim,
2: mm-hmm.
1: once you get to the end of the meal, more than likely, the guy, you're going to look to the guy to pay. Am I wrong in saying that?
2: You're absolutely correct.
1: Okay. So a guy really doesn't have the option of going, well, I'm going to go on a date tonight because I need a hoagie in my belly.
2: Right.
1: You know, that's what I'm saying. So,
2: yeah.
1: So 40% of singles have gone on a date just for a free meal. Is it fair to say that the majority of that 40% are females?
2: Yes.
1: Okay.
2: But
1: now,
2: also,
1: would you do that? That's my next question.
2: No, but
1: you wouldn't do that.
2: No, my point. But what I was going to say is that, you know, if the guy is it's whoever initiates the date. I always thought, and most of the time, it is the guy.
1: So the guy initiates the majority of the time.
2: Right.
1: So that's the reason the guy pays all the time?
2: Is there some
1: other chivalry-laden thing that goes in there, too?
2: Well, otherwise, it's like, okay, so imagine this, Jeff. If I'm like, hey, Jeff, you want to go out? Would you like to go out to dinner with me? And you're like, yeah. Then I should be paying because I asked you. But I'm not going to ask you out to dinner to pay for me.
1: Oh.
2: You see what I mean?
1: So you would never do that?
2: Because no, that's too obvious.
1: Do you think people do that?
2: Yes.
1: You think people do that?
2: I think some people may do that.
1: They ask somebody out to dinner, and then when the dinner is being digested, it's time for the person you ask to go to dinner.
2: Yeah.
1: To pay for the dinner.
0: Coming up next on the show,
2: which is rude, and you should never do.
1: Well, you know, but once somebody has to pay for it.
2: But somebody has to pay for it.
1: The meal has been eaten. Do you want to do the dishes for the next 3 nights, or do you want to pay for the meal? So, is it wrong to go on a date just for a free meal? What do you think? CityNet Studio on text line 888-381-WKKW.
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1: All right, so going on a date.
2: Uh-huh. Just to get some free food.
1: Just to get something to eat. I get it. I understand it. Now, this is coming from a person, speaking for myself, who's never had the opportunity to get a free meal on a date.
2: Wait.
1: I've never had that.

0: I've never had somebody go, hey, why don't we go out on a date and I'll pay for the meal?
1: Really?
0: You know? Yeah. Look at this.
1: Would that be...
0: Look at this over here. Great civilization. but no, I've never had that opportunity. So I don't know what that would feel like. And I feel like if I could do that, I would have done that a number of times.
1: Well, that's what I was going to ask. You know, like earlier we were talking about, and I think her name was Kimberly, that was called the hot wife.
0: Yeah, Kimberly.
1: Right?
0: Yeah.
1: Kimberly at the hot, you know, the hot wife, and she felt like she was objectified. Do you feel like you would be demasculated because a girl was paying for dinner?
0: I have to tell you this. I would love to be objectified, especially with my appearance. I would love for somebody to go, you know what? You're never going to have to pay for another meal as long as you live. By the way, don't bother working.
1: By the way, everybody, Jeff used to be a Montgomery Ward model.
0: Not okay? Montgomery Ward. It was Chess King.
1: Okay, Chess King.
0: Get it right. I wouldn't lower myself to the Montgomery Ward standards.
1: I love Montgomery Ward. You leave them alone.
0: So,
1: it's not like you're horrid, Jeff, is what I'm saying.
0: Well, let me tell you this.
1: You downplay your beauty.
0: It was a cattle call, so they were calling us cattle right out of the gate. That's all I'm saying.
1: It was the precursor to the meat market,
0: yeah,
1: I believe.
0: That's what it was. That's exactly what it was.
1: Wow, I just made that connection.
0: Yeah, that's...
1: Cattle call to the meat market.
0: Well, it took you a while, but you got there.
1: It goes full circle.
0: That's really all that matters. So we wanted to know if you think it's wrong to go on a date just for the free meal. Grace, what do you think?
2: I mean, it depends. If a dude is insisting and you don't really care for them, but they just want you to go on a date, sure, go on a date. Get a free meal. Mm-hmm. But don't, like, lead them on. I guess that would be where I draw the line, and don't, like, make them think there's something.
0: See, that's what I would do if I could ever be objectified. I would lead you on.
1: But that's annoying.
0: I would say, you're the greatest. You're my hero. Whatever you'd have to say in order to get another free meal. This is why I was never allowed to be objectified. You know what I'm saying?
1: Because you would abuse your power.
0: I would abuse my beauty, my power to get free eats and never, ever, ever have to pay for a meal.
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1: You don't think you'd feel cheap and used?
0: No, I would love to feel cheap and used. That would be fantastic. Are empty nesters a group that's going extinct? You're almost an empty nester over there. We'll find out. You're going extinct next.
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1: Are you having a kind of existential crisis because you are this close to being an empty nester?
2: Okay, this is the thing. Like last night, my daughter was at work, so we got to eat dinner, right?

0: Right? Well, there's only two of us now.
1: Yeah.
0: Yeah, find something in the fridge.
1: Yeah, you just eat whatever.
0: Yeah.
1: You grab and growl.
0: There's leftovers in there that right. I made dinner the night before. You'll be able to find something. So I do notice that. And then it was like, I was like, so, hey, babe, what are we doing tonight? I don't know. Yeah, I don't either. I think we need a hobby. I think we're going to come. We need
1: you
0: to
1: mean
0: come up with a hobby.
1: A collective hobby
0: yeah.
1: where you're both doing it at the same time?
0: Yeah, doing stuff like maybe even like taking a walk or I don't know. Like I ended up going out and gardening and, you know, spending 2 hours pulling weeds out of a 2x2 spot in my yard. It makes me so mad. Bane of my existence, those weeds.
1: Are you emotionally shattered that to know that your daughter, who has now graduated, is she's basically going to marginalize you as just that pesky person now that you have to go see on holidays and maybe ask for money on occasion.
0: I know. It's really sad.
1: Is that because, you know, here's the thing. A lot of people don't realize this about me because, you know, I put up this front that I'm this crusty curmudgeon. I'm big feeling.
0: Right.
1: Let me tell you. You know, I got big feelings.
0: You got big feelings?
1: And I don't know how I will cope mm-hmm. when my daughter gets to the stage that your daughter is at right now. I think I'll have a really hard time. And I know that Ashley will, because then that does mean she's just stuck there with me.
0: Oh, God bless
1: her. You know, at least now she has a buffer.
0: Yeah.
1: But in you know, however many quick years, I'll not only be decrepitly old... But then she won't have her buffer of my daughter to help out. So, I mean...
0: She'll have to change her diapers herself.
1: You've heard the song, "The Future's So Bright, I Gotta Wear Shades." Whatever the antithesis of that is, that's her future.
0: Yeah.
1: Her future is that.
0: Mm-hmm.
1: Going from changing her daughter's diapers to my diapers.
0: Right.
1: You know?
0: So she's never
1: And me complaining
0: up.
1: About property taxes and all the kids cutting across my yard.
0: Get off the lawn!
1: Yeah, that
0: I
1: sort of
0: it.
1: Thing.
0: I mean, I think, you know, a lot of it is, yes, it's going to be just a different vibe in the house, right? Like, once she's out of it. Now, she is going local to school, so at least, you know, I'll see her once in a while to do laundry.
1: But she doesn't have to. Legally bound to even visit you from here on out.
0: It's absolutely true.
1: Yeah, it's all on a voluntary basis now.
0: It's very scary.
1: Yeah.
0: And it's very sad.
1: Yeah.
0: But at the same time, I like to believe that I've prepared her for this, this world that she's about to go into. And, you know, from there, that's all I can hope for.
1: Yeah.
0: Is that I've prepared her for the world that is out there. And that, I think, is the scariest part. I don't think the empty nest part is the scary part for people or for parents. I think the scary part is setting your child off on their own and not knowing where they are 24/7.
1: I can't even comprehend.
0: Are they
1: eating? Because I know where my kid is. All the time.
0: All the time, right.
1: There is somebody with my kid if I'm not with my kid.
0: Yeah.
1: At all times. Never a time that where there's, like, when she goes to sleep, I stand outside the room, just look in, look around. It's
0: creepy.
1: It's creepy. It's really weird, I know. Hope she never wakes up. So yeah, I don't know how parents just cut that cord, you know? Because here's the thing. Initially... The kid's not cutting the cord. The kid's there. It's always bothering you, asking you stupid questions, that sort of thing. And then it reverses. And then the cord gets attached to you. Mm-hmm. And then you have to cut it later on when you're older. And, you know, all you got to look forward to is death.
0: You put such a positive spin on it, Jeff. I'm surprised.
1: Can you believe I lost my job as a motivational speaker?
0: Shocking.
1: It's crazy.
0: Really.
1: So, so here's the thing about empty nesters. There's not as many of them now because apparently more than half of young adults aged 18 to 24 still live at home with their parents because, well, many, many, many things.
0: Economy.
1: The economy is the biggest thing, and the fact that it's harder and harder to find a job. And here's more so the fact they don't really want to work that job to begin with.
2: Coming up next on the show.
1: And hey, more sympathetic I could not be.
0: Yeah.
1: Like, if I could go back, because my parents, I think, would have let me stay there forever. I look back as that being a missed opportunity, one of my first bonehead decisions.
0: Besides not becoming an electrician.
1: That one, too. You know, those two things and some others. But that was
0: my... You need to let go of these regrets, Jeff.
1: That was my first one because I could still be living there to this day. I would have never had to move any of my stuff out.
0: But then you'd never have a wife and a beautiful daughter.
1: I could have still had my Magnum P.I. poster up. That would have been great. All right.
0: And they could have made a movie about you called The 60-Year-Old Virgin.
1: They could have. Yes, they could.

0: They still can. So are empty nesters going extinct? That's the thing. And if you think they are, if you think they aren't, whatever. If you are one, were you able to cut loose and kind of do some crazy things that you weren't able to do when the kids were there? CityNet Studio on text line 888-381-WKKW.
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7: APR. This is a flash flood warning for the following counties in West Virginia. Marburg, Braxton, Calhoun, Kilmer, Harrison, Lewis, Randolph, Roan, Taylor, and Upshur. 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
7: The National Weather Service in charge. Charleston has issued a flash flood warning for North Central Roan County in Central West Virginia, North Central Braxton County in North Central West Virginia, Calhoun County in North Central West Virginia, Gilmer County in North Central West Virginia, Marburg County in Northeastern West Virginia, North Central Randolph County in Northeastern West Virginia, Northern Upshur County in Northeastern West Virginia, Southeastern Harrison County in Northern West Virginia, Lewis County in Northern West Virginia, Southeastern Taylor County in Northern West Virginia until 11:45 a.m. Eastern Daylight Time. At 8:41 a.m. Eastern Daylight Time, Doppler radar indicated thunderstorms producing heavy rain across the warned area. Between 1 and 2 inches of rain have fallen. Additional rainfall amounts of 0.5 to 2 inches are possible in the warned area. Flash flooding is ongoing or expected to begin shortly. Hazard: flash flooding caused by thunderstorms. Source: radar indicated. Impact: flash flooding of small creeks and streams, urban areas, highways, streets, and underpasses, as well as other poor drainage and low-lying areas. Some locations that will experience flash flooding include Buchanan, Weston, Philippi, Glenville, Grantsville, Ottawa State Park, Ealington, Stonewall Jackson, Jackson Mill, Cedar Creek State Park, Arnoldsburg, Burnsville, Lost Creek, Jean Lou, Sand Fork, Montrose, Camden, Horner, Sand Run, and Allen Bridge. This includes the following highways: Interstate 79 between mile markers 79 and 113. Route 33 between mile markers 1 and 7, and between mile markers 15 and

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1: So now that you are kind of an empty nester, all right?
2: Kind of, yes.
1: Kind of. Are you going to do some things different at home? Are you going to...
2: I'm
1: going to
2: be cooking different foods, I'll tell you right now.
1: Okay.
2: Because I love... and Craig and I both, we love spicy foods. We like curry and, you know, things like zucchini. Mm-hmm. That Avery's like, yeah, no.
1: So you have modified your menu because your kid has been there.
2: Yeah, like
1: and your kid won't eat it, right?
2: She's not a big fan of steak. So I never make steak at home.
1: How can if we have not steak, be we have a big fan of steak?
2: Well, the spoiled little kid is. She says she was burned out on steak as a child.
1: Oh my gosh.
2: She also says she doesn't like pizza because she was burned out on pizza.
1: Your kid doesn't like steak or pizza?
2: She also eats. Here's the thing. I understand I'm not picking on her, okay? I love her to death, but she eats raw lettuce, like raw salad. There's no dressing on her salad. She just eats salad.
1: I don't know about
2: Explain
1: this.
2: That to you.
1: This makes no sense.
2: She doesn't. Oh, spaghetti sauce? Forget it. She just wants the spaghetti. I'll mix a little sauce in it so it doesn't stick together, but that's it. She doesn't want spaghetti on top. She doesn't want the sauce on top.
1: So you're going to open up the menu as soon as she's out of the mix.
2: Yes.
1: Okay.
2: Yeah. We're going to be having fajitas.
1: Yeah.
2: Steak fajitas, for that matter.
1: Right.
2: She's not a big fan of my Mexican food either, except for my tacos.
1: Because if you remember, like, the movie Failure to Launch with Matthew McConaughey, which he wouldn't move out of his house, his mom, Kathy Bates, his dad, oddly enough, Terry Bradshaw. I can't believe they got him to play Matthew McConaughey's dad. Who in Hollywood thought, who are we going to get to play Matthew McConaughey's dad? Is Terry Bradshaw free?
2: He's available, yes.
1: Are you kidding me?
2: Yeah.
1: How far down the list did they have to go where they were like, well, nobody else is going to take this. Can we get anybody else to play Matthew McConaughey's dad?
2: Hulk Hogan was not available.
1: Apparently not. And so Matthew McConaughey, once he finally moves out, he comes back to visit. He goes in his old room. Terry Bradshaw's in the room with no clothing on, and it shows his backside, which I don't think I'll ever get out of my my visual awareness.
2: Yeah.
1: It was like it's burned in my gray matter now. Mm-hmm. Terry Bradshaw's backside. It's a real scene, man. I'm flabbergasted.
2: Move on.
1: I'm flabbergasted. And so that would be something that you would do because he was like, this is the naked room now.
2: Yeah,
1: and Matthew, because this is my
2: room,
1: old bedroom. I know it's a naked room now. I come in here and I feed the fish.
2: Yeah.
1: You know, stuff like that. And that's not a metaphor.
2: No, but besides that, nothing will change in the house. She will still have her room.
1: I see.
2: And, you know, because she'll still, I mean, she's living in the dorm, so she's going to have a place to come home for holidays and, you know, summer, things like that.
1: Yeah.
2: So.
1: Haley on the CityNet studio lines, you can relate to the naked room as an empty nester.
3: I walk around in my birthday suit a lot.
1: Hey! Specifically, what do you do? You're going commando.
3: Well, I've actually swept the carpet and I've set trash outside. Thankfully, nobody can see me. I live in the country and my front door is blocked by a whole other camper, so you can't see in my house.
1: All right. Yeah, see, the thing of it is, without clothing on, you shouldn't be squatting, bending, and lifting.
2: No.
1: That is not a good look.
2: Gardening is not your
1: friend.
2: Not
1: a good look.
0: With Jeff and Alex.
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0: WKKW. Hello there. How are you?
1: Good.
0: Excellent. Excellent. What's your name, man?
1: Wes,
0: you're the ninth caller on the studio lines, and that means you win tickets to the big concert that is coming to the Charleston Coliseum on November the 6th. It is Charles Wesley Godwin, Morgantown's own, and you got tickets to the show there, Wes. Congratulations.
1: Thank you, buddy. I appreciate it.
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7: 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A flood watch in effect until 10 p.m. tonight. Cloudy skies today, showers, and a possible thunderstorm, high 72. Cloudy tonight, chance of a shower, low 54. Partly sunny tomorrow, high 74. It's currently 67 at the WKKW.

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4: I committed to Boston Conservatory at Berkeley for musical theater. I have gained multiple state-level awards. Last year, I was able to go to International Thespian Festival and win a Thespian Excellence Award. The arts for me, it's not just like theater. I also do poetry at my school, Poetry Out Loud. I've always loved being on stage and just whether it's singing or reciting poetry or acting, it was always in me. But to see the growth and like the development I experienced through it, like through art, was actually life-changing, because then I decided, oh, okay, this is what I want to do for the rest of my life, and I want to help other people experience it too, like the healing power of art, because it's so powerful in ways that you can't even imagine.
3: Gulce is competing with outstanding students from across the Mountain State for the title of the 2026 WVRC Media Academic All-Star presented by Greer Industries. The winner will receive an Apple MacBook and be featured on Metro News Television. These Academic All-Stars aren't just excelling in the classroom today. They're preparing to lead our communities tomorrow. West Virginia's future is bright because it rests in the hands of these remarkable young men and women.
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0: 97.9 WKKW. Hey, it's Alex. And you know, some people are sunshine and roses when they wake up, and, well, some aren't. And generally, I am pretty sunshine and roses once I get to work and I'm on the air. Jeff is not. And that's just how it is with the morning show, right? Well, it turns out that there are some habits that are key for setting the tone for the rest of the day. And maybe these are things that will help you get your day started a little better, okay? Don't scroll on your phone directly from bed. As soon as you wake up, give your brain a chance to wake up naturally. Don't skip breakfast. Don't jump into work right away. And don't drink coffee before water. So coffee actually dehydrates you. Reach for water the first time. There's a few other things I'll go over to help you get your day started right. We got Nate Smith next, WKKW.
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0: 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Hey, it's Alex. And I was talking about kind of just getting your day started right and the things that you need to be doing or not doing that is going to help your day get started. Besides, of course, listening to Jeff and myself in the mornings. Don't skip intentional movement, okay? Force it if you have to, because that will get your body moving. Don't hit the snooze button a lot. You actually become less rested. I can attest to that, but I am a snooze button hitter. Avoiding natural light is a bad thing. You should actually welcome in the sunshine. You should also make the bed. My mother makes the bed to this day, every day when she gets out of bed, and I don't get it. I'm like, I'm going to be in there in 12 hours. And don't start focusing on what you have to worry about that day, all right? Start out slow, and then you can worry about it later. We got your weather next, WKKW.
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Today, rain, thunderstorms continuing heavier this afternoon. Storms can bring flooding, downpours, localizing, damaging wind gusts. A high of 74. We are under a flood watch until 10 tonight, with a thunderstorm expected again this evening, a low down to 56. Crazy weather going on. Tomorrow, though, hey, it's going to be beautiful. Partly sunny, less humid, high of 75. Right now, 68 in Kingwood, 70 in Clarksburg, 72 in Morgantown, and always on your radio, it's...

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0: 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Be listening for your chance to spin the wheel today. 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Pick a pair a day. We'll have a winner and we'll have a spin coming up. 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

101.9 WKKW. Hey, it's Alex, and you know, good news coming out of this recent study. Divorce rates are down across the country in younger couples, but then it might actually be tied to the fact that fewer people are getting married. In fact, the 2020s have seen the lowest marriage rates in decades.

0: AIDS. Another study shows that 36% of divorces filed in the U.S. are done by adults over 50. So how do you get over the age of 50 and not want a divorce? Well, apparently, a lot of people suffer from roommate syndrome, right? It's basically where you've learned to function well in cohabitation, but you stop putting effort into a deeper relationship. And they say what you need to do is find your own hobbies. Don't spend all your time together because you will get bored with each other. You gotta have to have your own thing. So, good luck out there. Tim McGraw next, WKKW.
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I will be broadcasting live from Backyard Barbecue out on Cheat Lake Road. They've got free Hershey's ice cream cones for anybody that stops by. And I've got some amazing tickets to give away. It's later today, WKKW.

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0: 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Hey, it's Alex. Time for your food news. Well, Doritos has launched a new nationwide contest where they're inviting fans to build famous landmarks out of their chips. Some fans are planning to build landmarks like the Statue of Liberty, the Capitol Building, and the Washington Monument. 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We've got Luke Combs coming up next, WKKW.
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Be listening all this week for the Charles in Charleston contest. We're giving away tickets to see Charles Wesley Godwin at the Charleston Coliseum Friday, November 6th. Before you can buy him this Friday. Right now, Luke Bryan, his latest country, and she knows it, WKKW.

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0: 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Hey, it's Alex. And I don't know if you know this, but tomorrow is National Hamburger Day. 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
3: 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Today's showers, a heavier thunderstorm all throughout the afternoon up until about 3 o'clock. High of 74. Tonight, we're expecting a thunderstorm early and overcast, a low down to 56. Tomorrow, sunny, less humid, a high of 75. 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

97.9 WKKW. Well, it is official. Ferrari has lost their minds. I'm just kidding. But no, seriously. Ferrari is coming out with the debut of the Luce. I think it's the Luce. L-U-C-E. 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So, I'll

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Coming up, the High Noon Saloon, brought to you by Homegrown Pizza. Today's featured artist, Blake Shelton. Here's Chris Jansen, Man of Beer on WKKW.

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1: Today's featured artist, Blake Shelton. We'll talk about the story behind this song coming up right after it. Some Beach, 97.9 WKKW.

0: 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I'm Alex, your barkeep. And that song, Some Beach, was written by Rory Feek and Paul Overstreet. It was an unexpected hit for Blake, going to number one on the chart. Now, Rory, he's the husband and guitarist half of the duo Joey and Rory. He told SongFacts that the song came from him and Paul Overstreet sitting having coffee one day. And Paul had just come off the road with Kenny Chesney years ago. And Kenny was about to record a beach album. And Paul was going to try and write something for Kenny. So he says they were talking about it. And one of us said the phrase, some beach. They started giggling like schoolboys. Started singing, driving down the interstate, and we wrote a bunch of that sitting at Starbucks. Actually, outside, drinking a cup of coffee, singing into my cell phone so we wouldn't forget it. It's funny how some songs are written, right? It says you didn't know if you had a great song or the world's worst song at the moment. But once it hit with Blake, well, they knew it was going to number one. We've got more stories and more Blake coming up. Justin Moore's next, WKKW.
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Oh, secret sauce? Delicious. Here's

0: 97.9 WKKW. Hey, it's Alex. It's your High Noon Saloon, brought to you by Homegrown Pizza. And we're talking about Blake Shelton. He is our featured artist of this hour. And, you know, Blake used to have somewhat of a mullet. Yeah, he sported this long hair and a cowboy hat for the first few years of his career. And back in 2003, he told CMT, "I know it looks like crap, but it's just more fun for me to irritate people than cut my hair to satisfy them." Well, a few years later, he did chop his curly locks, lost the hat, and wig clean for the 2007 album Pure BS, which, turned out all right because he landed Gwen Stefani and, you know, he did all right for himself. We've got more Blake stories, more music, and the weather next, WKKW.
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0: 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Today's showers, a heavier thunderstorm throughout the early afternoon, a high of 74. We got a flood watch in effect until tonight, 10 for our area. That thunderstorm's going to continue into the

evening. Low down to 56. Tomorrow, though, partly sunny, less humid, and a high of 75. Right now, 72 in Clarksburg, 72 in Fairmont, 73 in Morgantown, and always on your radio, it's...

WKKW. Blake loves the fact that that song was written for him. It's a good one. Josh Ross, WKKW.

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1: 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It is the High Noon Saloon, brought to you by Homegrown Pizza in Morgantown. I'm Alex, your barkeep, and we're talking about Blake Shelton. And the song coming up, it features guest vocals from Trace Adkins. And when Blake was asked, hey, why'd you choose to do this cut with Trace? Said mostly just because it sounds like a Trace Adkins song when I heard it. I said, why didn't Trace get his hands on it first? Blake also admits that he was somewhat inebriated during the filming of the song's promo. He said, I was absolutely drunk by the end. There's a couple shots that where I'm drinking straight out of the bottle of wine, and it's not a prop. It's truly wine. And I haven't drank any wine since that day. I guess he kind of learned his lesson, right? So we got Hillbilly Bone coming up next on WKKW.
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I mean, that song is perfect with Trace and Blake and all of them together. It's a High Noon Saloon. 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

97.9 WKKW, your home for Pick a Pair a day in May. Only a few days left. Tomorrow, it's a Pick a Pair a party day party. So make sure you listen for that. Right now, Bailey Zimmerman and Chevy Silverado. It's on 97.9 WKKW.

0: 97.9 WKKW. Hey, it's Alex. And, you know, sometimes you have stories about Florida Man where he tries to do good and really he fails. And, well, this is one of those stories. Apparently, a Florida chiropractic office has displayed some humorous puns over the years. The recent sign read, licensed crack dealer. All right, because they crack your back. Well, Benjamin Forgale didn't think this was a joke. He used landscape bricks and a tree branch to destroy the display, causing over $1,000 in damage to the message board and lighting the letters. And he said he thought it was illegal to sell crack, so he thought he would get rid of that sign. Other signs that they've put up there, we never crack under pressure, and our Easter adjustments are excellent. Genius. Luke Bryan coming up next, WKKW.
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Here's Hardy and Tim McGraw, Morgan Wallen, Eric Church, MacArthur, WKKW.

97.9 WKKW. Hey, it's Alex. And, you know, we've been running this pick a pair a day in May. Lots of concerts going on tomorrow night at Timber Rock Amphitheater. We got Jody Messina in town. In fact, I'm going to be up there at Braddock's for the bike night. But I've got tickets to see Jody. And I'm going to have them tonight at the Backyard Barbecue broadcast that I'm going to be doing from 4 to 6. I know I'm everywhere. Now listen, Backyard Barbecue is out on Cheat Lake Road. And I'm going to give you all a little heads up. If you come up to me and say, my life is a Messina,

0: Huh? You see? Like, my life is a mess. I need those tickets. That's what the catchphrase is, okay? I'm telling you now. I'm not going to tell you later. I'm telling you now so you all have a jump on it, all right? So you're going to say, my life is a Messina. I need those tickets. I only have a few. And that's going to happen tonight. 4 to 6, Backyard Barbecue, Cheat Lake Road. Stop by, free ice cream, and hopefully get some tickets. Weather next, WKKW.
1: 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Here you go.
0: Hey, it's Alex. 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

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Today's showers, a heavier thunderstorm, a flash flood watch in our area till 10 tonight. A high of 74. Tonight, more thunderstorms, but early and then overcast. Low down to 56. Tomorrow, clearing up a little bit. Partly sunny skies and humid.

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97.9 WKKW. Well, Ella isn't even letting this one just, like, get cold. She's already got another one out. 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

0: 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Hey, it's Alex. And did you catch Dutton Ranch yet? It is the, in fact, biggest series launch in Paramount Plus history, reaching 12.9 million viewers within 7 days of its May 15th debut. Now, it's a Yellowstone spinoff. For those who don't know, the first two episodes already surpassed the previous record held by Mobland. And the episodes also aired on linear Paramount Network, which averaged about 2.9 million total viewers. Of course, you know, Taylor Sheridan really has had some success with The Madison and Landman. And this series continues Beth and Rip's story, who I absolutely love. Spoiler alert, they purchased a South Texas ranch after Yellowstone's finale, which I still have yet to see because I know what happens and it made me mad, so I'm not going to watch it. But I might watch this one, so we'll see. Brett Eldridge next, WKKW.
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0: Charles and Charleston contest this week on WKKW. Charles Wesley Godwin is coming to Charleston Coliseum Friday, November 6th. 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

0: what you're doing, baby, don't you? Don't you?
1: 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A lot of you wrote in and said Dutton Ranch is amazing. So I'm going to have to check it out. Hey, I'm out of here, but remember, 4 to 6 today, Backyard Barbecue, Cheat Lake Road, I'll be there. The catchphrase is, my life.

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for Country 97.9 WKKW. Welcome to the 2 o'clock hour. It is Wednesday. That means we're halfway through this work week. Steve Rogers in for Mikey V, who's hanging out with a recent college graduate nephew. Having a good time. Cody Johnson, The Fall, 97.9 WKKW.

0: One for Country 97.9 WKK, W. Cody Johnson, his latest, The Fall. I'm Steve Rogers. It's not fall, it's summer. And WKKW is so happy to welcome incredible artists and stars to Timber Rock Amphitheater. It's all happening this summer. Tickets are on sale right now. Got Jody Messina going to be there this Thursday, May the 28th. Got Jamie Johnson on the list. And then Nico Moon, Friday, June the 12th, going to be live at Timber Rock Amphitheater. For tickets and complete concert calendar information, head off to timberrockamp.com.
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Kane Brown, his latest. So glad to hear him back on the air again. We got another 50% off Friday going on this Friday. WKKWFM.com is the place to be. How about a 4x4 pack of tickets to go see the West Virginia Black Bears? You get four tickets to any, that's right, any 2026 Black Bears home game. Get four hot dogs and four drinks. It's a great deal anyway, but half off $46.

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0: 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What you see is what you get. Those clouds and showers for the remainder of the day. Highs near 74. Showers continuing tonight. Lows at 58. Good news is we've got some fog early in the morning tomorrow. That's not the good news, but mostly sunny and 76 for your Thursday. That's the good news. More good news on the way. George Burge, it won't be long. No, because it's right now.

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Welcome to the 3 o'clock hour. Steve Rogers in for Mikey V. So glad to be hanging out with you. I want to thank you for hanging out with me and Miss Megan Maroney. 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

0: Country 97.9 WKKW, Eric Church, and Drink in My Hand. I'm Steve Rogers. I'd like to tell you about a little show I do on Sunday mornings. It's called the WKKW Classic Country Revival. You can wake up with me and the best country throwbacks from the 80s and the 90s. And we even get into the early 2000s with the captain, Steve Rogers. 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

The National Weather Service in Pittsburgh has issued a severe thunderstorm warning for West Central Marion County in northern West Virginia, Central Westville County in northern West Virginia, until 4 p.m. At 3:12 p.m., a severe thunderstorm was located over Plain Grove, or 11 miles southeast of New Martinsville, moving southeast at 25 miles per hour. Hazard, 60 miles per hour with gusts and quarter-sized hail. Source, radar indicated.

Big Run, Folsom, Curtisville, Wileyville, Grangeville, Reeder, and Rachel. Seek shelter inside a well-built structure and stay away from windows. This storm is capable of producing damaging winds and large hail. Torrential rainfall is also occurring with this storm and may lead to flash flooding. Do not drive your vehicle through flooded

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I'm Steve Rogers in from Mikey V.

0: 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We're talking about the High Noon Saloon with Alex. 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
2: 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I think kindness will take you so far in life. 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
1: And it's Mike V from the Drive Home Thing at WKKW here with my friend, my good friend, Jen over at Triple S Harley Davidson. Concert season is now upon us. And Jen, what's cooking?
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1: Saturday, May 30th, one of these nights, a tribute to the Eagles at the Robinson Grand in Clarksburg. 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
2: because we have bike night. 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Then Saturday, May 30th, CDMA is riding for Honor Flight with registration beginning at 10:30 a.m. As always, for the most up-to-date event details and the latest motorcycle inventory, visit SSHD.com.
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8: 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Got some showers and thunder showers possible throughout the overnight, 58 that low. Some fog early tomorrow, then breaking away with some sunshine, 76 clear skies for your Thursday overnight, 50. And then Friday, get this, folks, sunshine and 77, no mention of rain. Let's get back to it. Melissa, here you go. Sky to McCreary, Bottle Rockets. We're on your radio. It's always...

0: Everybody's got a summer that they can't forget. They hold on to and go back to. Your mind's on the Carolina.
1: For the following counties, still Harrison, in my West Virginia. Like the National Weather Service in Charleston, West Virginia has issued a severe thunderstorm warning for Northeastern Doddridge County in Northern West Virginia, Northwestern Harrison County.

evidence to routes, sightings, entries. 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This includes Route 50 in West Virginia between mile markers 76 and 77. For your protection, move to an interior room on the lowest floor of a building. Torrential rainfall is occurring with this storm and may lead to flash flooding. Do not drive your vehicle.

National Weather Service in Charleston, West Virginia has issued a severe thunderstorm warning for northeastern Doddridge County in northern West Virginia, northwestern Harrison County in northern West Virginia, until 4 p.m. Eastern Daylight Time. At 3:20 p.m. Eastern Daylight Time, a severe thunderstorm was located near Jacksonburg, or 12 miles west of Manningtown, moving southeast at 30 miles per hour. Hazard, 60 miles per hour.

gusts and quarter-size hail. Source, radar indicated. Impact, hail damage to vehicles is expected. Expect wind damage to roofs, siding, and trees. Locations impacted include Clarksburg, Houston, Lumberport, Enterprise, Wallace, and Meadowbrook. This includes Route 50 in West Virginia between mile markers 76 and 77.

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Here you go, as promised. 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

0: One for Country 97.9 WKKW Riley Green and Change My Mind. I'm Steve Rogers. Going to be checking in with Alex at the Backyard Barbecue coming up in just a bit. All kinds of great deliciousness to let you know about. She'll hook you up with all the specials and everything that's happening this evening. That is on the way. Back to more of your country music favorites. Some Jason Aldean, some Corey Kent with Rocky Mountain Low coming up.
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Welcome to the 4 o'clock hour. It is Wednesday afternoon. Steve Rogers in for Mikey V. Going to be checking in with Alex at the Backyard Barbecue coming up. Josh Ross, Hey, Now You Look, 97.9 WKKW.

0: Hey, it's Alex broadcasting live here from Backyard Barbecue on Sheet Road in Morgantown. And man, they have really pulled out all the stops for tonight. Anyone, first of all, that comes by during this broadcast, 4 to 6 p.m., I'm going to be here till 6 o'clock, all right? You get a free ice cream cone because they got Hershey's ice cream. They've got milkshakes. But yeah, don't just stop by for the free ice cream. Stop by to maybe win some stuff and definitely try the barbecue. The barbecue here is absolutely amazing. They got the smoker going out back and the decks are open. The bar is open. Plenty of great food. Great friends, stop by, say hi, and if you heard my broadcast earlier, you know I'm giving away some cool stuff tonight, and you know what to say when you see me, and you know, I'll hook you up with some tickets. So we got some amazing things coming, and we'll talk about it here in just a little bit. Backyard Barbecue, we're broadcasting live here till 6 o'clock on Cheat Road in Morgantown on the station number one for country.
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13: 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Tonight, got a chance of showers and thunder showers before midnight. Lows around 58. Some fog in the morning, clearing and sunshine. 76 for your Thursday. Some clear skies for your Thursday overnight. 50 Friday, getting ready for the weekend.

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in northeastern West Virginia, northern Upshur County in northeastern West Virginia, south central Dodge County in northern West Virginia, southeastern Harrison County in northern West Virginia, Lewis County in northern West Virginia, southeastern Taylor County in

0: in addition to 1.5 to 2 inches that fell this morning. Additional rainfall amounts of 1 to 2 inches are possible in the warned area. Flash flooding is ongoing or expected to begin shortly. Hazard: flash flooding caused by thunderstorms.
1: Hey, it's Alex broadcasting live here from Backyard Barbecue. Out on the patio, it is a beautiful night here on the patio, at least. We're not getting wet. And plenty of food, plenty of good food. Now, they were talking about their wings. Let me tell you, if you are looking for some wings, they are seasoned, smoked, and then fried. They're not just, you know, thrown in the fryer. Like, they put some tender loving care into each and every one of their wings and some amazing sauces. Of course, they got the standard, the medium, the hot. Calamity, which I don't know what that is, but I kind of want to try it. The Golden Goblin, the Bang Bang, Caribbean Jerk, spicy garlic. Then they got some dry rubs, Cajun, cold crab, garlic parm, you name it, they got it. They also have some dogs here, some great appetizers, and of course, Hershey's ice cream. And if you stop in tonight, you will get a free ice cream cone. And while you're here, try some of the barbecue. That is

0: they're famous for, and you're definitely not going to regret it. 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
2: This is a flash flood warning for the following counties in West Virginia: Barber, Braxton, Calhoun, Doddridge, Gilmer, Harrison, Lewis, Ritchie, Taylor, Upshur, and Wirt.
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2: issued at 4:33 p.m. Eastern Daylight Time. The National Weather Service in Charleston has issued a flash flood warning for North Central Braxton County in North Central West Virginia, Northern Calhoun County in North Central West Virginia, Gilmer County in North Central West Virginia, Barber County in Northeastern West Virginia, Northern Upshur County in Northeastern West Virginia, South Central Doddridge County in Northern West Virginia, Southeastern Harrison County in Northern West Virginia, Lewis County in Northern West Virginia, Southeastern Taylor County in Northern West Virginia, Southern Ritchie County in Northwestern West Virginia, Southeastern Ward County in Northwestern West Virginia, until 8:30 p.m. Eastern Daylight Time. At 4:33 p.m. Eastern Daylight Time, Doppler radar and automated rain gauges indicated thunderstorms. Storms producing heavy rain across the warned area. Up to 1.5 inches of rain have fallen in the past hour, in addition to 1.5 to 2 inches that fell this morning. Additional rainfall amounts of 1 to 2 inches are possible in the warned area. Flash flooding is ongoing or expected to begin shortly. Hazard: flash flooding caused by thunderstorms. Source: radar and automated gauges. Impact: flash flooding of small creeks and streams, urban areas, highways, streets, and underpasses, as well as other poor drainage and low-lying areas. Some locations that will experience flash flooding include Buckhannon, Weston, Philippi, Glenville, Elizabeth, Grantville, Ottawa State Park, Ellington, Stonewall Jackson, Jackson Knoll, Cedar Creek State Park, Junior, Burnsville, Lost Creek, Jean Lou, Sand Fork, Auburn, Camden, Owlin Bridge, and Sand Run. This includes the following highways: Interstate.
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0: Hey, it's Alex broadcasting live here from Backyard Barbecue out on the patio. It is a beautiful night here on the patio, at least. We're not getting wet. And plenty of food, plenty of good food. Now, they were talking about their wings. Let me tell you, if you are looking for some wings, they are seasoned, smoked, and then fried. They're not just, you know, thrown in the fryer. Like, they put some tender love and care into each and every one of their wings and some amazing sauces. Of course, they got the standard, the medium, the hot, then they have Calamity, which I don't know what that is, but I kind of want to try it. The Golden Goblin, the Bang Bang, Caribbean Jerk, Spicy Garlic. Then they got some dry rubs, Cajun, Cold Crab, Garlic Parm, you name it. They got it. They also have some dogs here, some great appetizers, and of course, Hershey's ice cream. And if you stop in tonight, you will get a free ice cream cone. And while you're here, try some of the barbecue. That is what they're famous for, and you're definitely not going to regret it. We are here broadcasting live Backyard Barbecue on Cheap Road in Morgantown on the station number one for country.

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0: Hey, it's Alex broadcasting live here from Backyard Barbecue on Sheet Road in Morgantown. And here till 6, and we've got plenty of stuff to give away. Stop by, spin the wheel. And you might say, well, Alex, why are you out on the patio? It is raining. It's not raining on the patio. It's a beautiful day on the patio. And that is actually what is one of the highlights of this place is that, first of all, it's huge. So plenty of room for your entire party and plenty of room out on the patio, whether it's covered or open, and plenty of bars to serve you as well. They've got Hershey's ice cream, which is awesome. And tonight you stop by, you get yourself a free ice cream cone. And while you're here, grab yourself some food, grab yourself some dinner, take some stuff home. 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Plenty of parking. Great place out here. Backyard Barbecue on Cheat Road in Morgantown. 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

0: 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Welcome to the 5 o'clock hour. Steve Rogers in for Mikey V. We're going to be checking in with Alex at the Backyard Barbecue coming up. Chris Jansen, me and a beer.
1: Prettiest girl

0: here from Backyard Barbecue on Sheet Road in Morgantown. And like I said, they've got such an amazing space here along Sheet Road. With me right now is Maddie, the manager. And, you know, I was talking, Maddie, earlier about all the patios. Despite the fact that it's raining, we're completely dry. And honestly, I'm having a great time out here. And you have patios. You've got plenty of room for people. You got private party space,
1: yeah.
0: Right?
1: Yeah. So we have our portion of our patio is covered. So even if it's raining, people can still come out, enjoy everything. We always have potted flowers and everything from our little stand next door of fruits and flowers. But we also rent up our upstairs space, which includes a bar, pool tables, a private deck also. Wow. So they include all of that in the upstairs rental space.
0: How many people can fit up there?
1: Around 70, maybe 80.
0: All right. Yeah. That's a good party right there.
1: Yeah.
0: And then you do catering, too. Let's talk about that. I want some pulled pork for a party. What do I do? What do I call?
1: Yeah, absolutely. So we have our catering inquiry on our website and Instagram, so you can fill out or submit a request at any time. And then you can also call our catering line, which is listed online as well.
0: Easy as that. It's Backyard Barbecue here on Cheat Road in Morgantown. 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It is so awesome. I'm about to scarf down a pulled pork sandwich here in a minute. So stop by, say hi. Again, we are at Backyard Barbecue on Cheat Road in Morgantown, live on the station, number one for country. 97.9
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2: 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Chance of showers and thunder showers before midnight. 58 degrees at low. Some areas of fog early tomorrow, then sunshine 76. Clear skies for your Thursday overnight 50, and then Friday looking fabulous. Sunshine and 77 degrees. Let's get back to it. How about it? Thomas Rhett, after all the bars have closed, we're on your radio. It's always...

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I'm Steve Rogers. Going to be checking in with Alex at the Backyard Barbecue coming up in just a bit. Tucker Wetmore, his latest brunette.

0: Hey, it's Alex broadcasting live here from Backyard Barbecue on Cheat Road in Morgantown. And, you know, besides just barbecue and hot dogs and burgers and an amazing patio, they also have Hershey's ice cream. And flavors tonight, we got mint chocolate chip, Superman, of course, the three standards, Raspberry Roadrunner, which is really capturing my attention, Blue Panda and Lemon Bar. And tonight, if you stop by, you get yourself a free Hershey's ice cream. No strings attached. Just stop by and get some. And with me now is Addie, one of the bartenders. Now, Addie, I can get any of these into a milkshake if I want.
1: Yes, ma'am. You can get any of these made into a milkshake. We have waffle cones, sugar cones, and we also have our own very special boozy cocktails that are all based out of with ice cream. Ice cream.
0: Let's talk about that. Boozy. What? Tell me more.
1: We have a whole list on the backside of our drink menu that features a bunch of frozen cocktails. But then, like I said, we also have these ice cream cocktails. We've got ones that are called, where are they?

0: I've got the grasshopper. It's like a mint chocolate chip base. That one's super delicious. What else? I've got a campfire cold brew that is like a espresso martini, but made into a milkshake, and it's boozy.
1: Wow.
2: Oh, you got to get out here. It's Backyard Barbecue. They're open all the time. And if you can't get out tonight, I get it. But the weekends are where it's at. Am I wrong? She just took a big drink of water, so she's all excited. Come on out here, Backyard Barbecue on Cheat Road in Morgantown. 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

0: milkshakes. They got those boozy cocktails. They got barbecue, of course, burgers, hot dogs, and amazing wings. And I'm telling you, you will not regret stopping by here. Not to mention, they've got an amazing catering venue that you can choose from. 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

0: 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I'm Steve Rogers. And for Mike Vincent, that's right. And tomorrow, Mike will be back on Friday. He is anxious to get back and hang out with you. He loves the time off, but I'm telling you, the guy really loves... He loves his team of listeners. Getting back to more of it, some Luke Combs, some John Party. 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

0: 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You don't have to take your boots off. You don't have to take anything off. Leave it all on and enjoy the last couple days of the Pick a Pair a Day in May, because WKK is teaming up with Scott Ford, Schaefer GMC, and our friends at Morgantown Power Sports. 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Maybe see Tim McGraw, Brantley Gilberts, Riley Green. How about some Chris Stapleton, Tyler Hubbard, John Party teaming up with Kid Rock, and so many more options. The winning continues for the month of May.
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2: I committed to Boston Conservatory at Berkeley for musical theater. I have gained multiple state-level awards. Last year I was able to go to International Thespian Festival and win a Thespian Excellence Award. The arts for me, it's not just like theater. I also do poetry at my school, Poetry Out Loud. I've always loved being on stage, and just whether it's singing or reciting poetry or acting, it was always in me. But to see the growth and like the development I experienced through it, like through art, was actually life-changing, because then I decided, oh, okay, this is what I want to do for the rest of my life, and I want to help other people experience it too, like the healing power of art, because it's so powerful in ways that you can't even imagine.
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7: 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Chance of a shower and or a thunder shower before midnight, 58 that low. Some fog early, then sunshine and 76 for your Thursday. Some clear skies tomorrow night, 50 sunshine and 77 for Friday. Let's get back to it. Thanks for checking in, Tricia. Cole Swindell, forever to me. We're on your radio. It's always

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We're number one for country now, just like we were number one for country back then. 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

0: Live. 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And the name of that album is Dandelion. Released it back in April. She's already got a number one off of that with Choosing Texas. And of course, when you got Miranda Lambert helping you with your first album, Hungover, and you're working your way through your second album, she has definitely got the traction. Getting a ton of requests for that and more. How about some Dylan Scott, Kane Brown, and a woman? Wrapping it all up.
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KKW. I'm Nikki at Night. 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
8: 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Tonight, clouds, a low near 62. Got some sunshine tomorrow, high near 78.

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I'm Nikki at Night. This headline confuses me. Unnecessary shark bite sends 17-year-old to hospital. Does that mean there's a necessary shark bite somewhere? 97.9 WKKW.

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0: 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Tyler Hubbard is coming to the Clarksburg Amphitheater Friday night, July 24th. 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